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17: In Sedona tonight, a clear moonlit sky. We'll dip to 45, another sunny, breezy day tomorrow. High 77. Chino Valley tonight, the sky's clear, the breeze subsides, low 45. Nice day again tomorrow, sunny, breezy, 76. And in Flagstaff tonight, a bright moonlit sky will cool to 37. Sunny tomorrow, again with a stiff wind returning, the high 71.

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13: You know what? 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
13: Doc's Barbecue and Whiskey Saloon in the village. Isn't that a daisy?
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5: Hey, y'all. It's Elena, and what a fun week it has been so far on Backstage Country. Thanks to our host, Jordan Davis. Man, you ready to go again?
6: Elena, today is going to be big. We've got plenty of country music lined up, including my latest hit, Turn This Truck Around. I've got the story behind that one, some of my other hits, and a whole lot more.
5: Awesome. Okay, you got to keep it right here because it's all coming up on Backstage Country.

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0: It's Backstage Country. Jordan Davis is your host this week. I'm Elena, and we're catching up on all the things. And earlier, you talked about Red Rocks and how that was one of the shows that you got to play over this last year. But it does make me wonder, like, now that you've crossed that off the list, that's a huge one that, like, every artist wants to play. Well, just like a bucket list, like, I feel like your definitions of success are always going to change throughout your life and your career, you know, from when you're 18, the things that you thought were success then are definitely not what you're thinking today.
1: Yeah.
0: These days, how would you define success?
1: Oh, gosh.
0: And a loaded question, right?
1: Well, no. I mean, like, it's one that I feel like I've wrestled with over the last, like, you know, being able to do some things that I never would have dreamed I could do in music. You know, I think that, you know, now success is, you know, still trying to write the best song I could write, still trying to make the best record I can make, and not having success be the result of that. But more so, like, what am I doing to get there? You know, am I giving songwriting the time that it deserves in order to make a great record? And that's just on the professional side of it. And then, you know, the personal side of it is raise some humans that are good people. And, you know, if I were to look at success and I can only take one of them, it would be that. You know, it's you know, how do you raise your kids to just be good human beings? And that's something that I'm really kind of trying to hone in on right now. Not that I don't have bad kids. That sounds awful. My kids are pretty good for the most part. But, you know, that's another thing that I feel like you can always be getting a little bit better at.
0: Yeah, because we're all just learning as we go.
1: We're all figuring it out. Mm-hmm. I tell them that all the time. You know, Dad, why are we doing this? I don't know, sweetie.
0: Yeah.
1: I don't know. I think this is the best thing for you. Like, that's all I can give you, you know, and we'll figure it out together.
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1: Well, nobody's perfect. Everybody's got opinions, right? But
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1: No, you are a great mom and a wonderful wife.
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2: 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He's like a manly guy, but when it comes to his hands, those
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1: 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Do you like the nails?
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1: but I've got big feet, FYI.
2: I don't know about that.
1: What are you talking about?
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1: We have got Jordan Davis hosting with me this week. I'm Elena. I'm like, who am I? What? Okay.
2: You're awesome as who you are.
1: Thank you. So are you. But we are having a great time getting to catch up and talk about all of your hits. And that cannot happen without talking about Next Thing You Know, which for me, we were talking earlier, I am expecting. So now this song is taking on like a whole new level of meaning to me. And I know I'm not the first person, won't be the last that it does that for, because you really can and do grow with this song. So for you, from when you wrote this to when you perform it now, how do you perceive it differently from back then?
2: You know what's crazy about this song is I didn't, you know, and I feel like we've talked about this, I almost didn't record this song.
1: Right.
2: Like, I go back to the day we wrote it, because I'm writing it, Josh Osborne, Graylin James, Chase McGill, three writers that are unreal songwriters, have hits with everybody. And I walk in with an idea that is so anti-hit that it's not even funny, which is to write a song about falling in love, having kids, growing up, getting old, and then said, like, and you know, what if we don't even do like a chorus? We don't even repeat anything. It just is kind of like life. It starts and it just keeps going. And all three of those guys were like, 100%. And probably in the back of their mind, they're just like, eh, you know, a repeatable hitty chorus would probably do us pretty well. But man, I think that goes to show you that it's just three great writers that are, they're willing to do whatever. And, yeah, we finished the song. I go home. It meant a lot to me, but I never would have expected it to do what it's done. And I wouldn't have expected it to grow on me the way it has.
1: Like how so?
2: I mean, just in, you know, I mean, obviously you write it about, you know, at that time I had two kids.
1: Yeah.
2: You know, to where now every time I play it, it's, you know, that's who I'm thinking about. You know, how fast they're growing up. And it's a great reminder. You know, it almost doesn't, it used to kind of maybe make me sad. Well, not sad, but just like make you think like, hey, you're missing a lot of stuff. To where now it's just a great reminder of, I think I've seen the way this song is connected with people, and it's special to get to play it live. So it just makes the time you do get with them more special.
1: That's cool that you have something that you perform every night that makes you think that way.
2: Yeah.
1: Because a lot of times, if your music doesn't connect with you that way, then you're just like doing, you're in the moment, you're whatever.
2: Yeah.
1: But yeah, that takes you back to them. That's really sweet. Well, I love this song. One of my favorites as well. I know, along with many other people. So let's go ahead and play it. Will you introduce it?
2: Absolutely. Jordan Davis here, and this is Next Thing You Know on Backstage Country. Sweet.

0: 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We've got more coming up next.
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0: KSED, Sedona, Flagstaff, and Prescott. 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
3: 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I thought I can't just walk up and ask her to dance.

0: It's Backstage Country. I'm Elena. Jordan Davis is your host this week, and we're catching up on all the things. You know, Jordan, it's been a minute since I've seen you.
1: Yeah.
0: You are known to have some pretty powerful collaborations. Are there any songs that you've written that you're like, ooh, I definitely want to get somebody on this?
1: There's a couple that I have pinpointed for songs, collabs I want to do. Here recently, you know, I got to go do some songs with Brandon Lake.
0: Yes. And, y'all went viral.
1: Dude, it was.
0: A couple weeks ago with that.
1: Brandon's an amazing human. I was blown away by the show.
0: Yeah.
1: Like, I mean, it went from revival worship to Southern rock show to country concert, all in an hour, 2 hour period. Mm-hmm. And I was just floored by it. And I told him leaving, I was like, man, we've got to do something together. We've got to get together and write and try to get something that we can put out together. So I don't ever want to force it, but he's definitely one that I would love to put a song out with.
0: Well, clearly everybody else would love that too, because like, yeah. I said, like when you guys performed, was it By Dirt?
1: Yeah, we did By Dirt.
0: Yeah.
1: And then When a Cowboy Prays, him and Cody's collab.
0: Yes, that's right.
1: Which was awesome.
0: I could not escape those videos, and I wasn't mad about it.
1: Yeah.
0: Like, they were everywhere. So, yeah, I think the manifestation needs to happen for not only you, but the fans as
1: 100%,
0: well.
1: 100%, yeah.
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0: It's Backstage Country. I'm Elena. Jordan Davis is your host this week, and we're catching up on all the things. You know, Jordan, it's been a minute since I've seen you.
1: Yeah.
0: You were here last year, right around when Learn the Hard Way was either just coming out or had just come out.
1: Yeah, just come out.
0: I want to talk about that creative process that you're in right now, because since you are a year removed from, you know, all the craziness of album release and all of that stuff, like, when did you find that you were back in that creative space?
1: Yeah. I wrote with, you know, I kind of have my guys that I like to kind of start with. And
0: you got a good group of collaborators.
1: They're the best.
0: Yeah.
1: And, you know, I sat down with my brother and the Jenkins brothers, who we wrote Dirt together and a bunch of other songs. But, you know, I think that was in January.
0: Okay.
1: That we just took a couple days and went and rode outside of town. And we wrote three songs, and I love all three of them. And when I got back, you know, I had to start packing for getting ready to go overseas. And that was the first time where I was like, man, I kind of wish I was just here. I wish I could go back and just lock in on that for a couple days.
0: You were ready.
1: And then since then, it's just the fire's only gotten hotter, and I'm just ready to make a new record. And I feel like I have an idea of where I want to go with it and what I want to say, and I'm excited to put pen to paper and get it out.
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1: Carly is the love of my life.
2: Oh.
1: So I don't, in my phone, I don't have it written down as Carly Cash. I have it written down as love of my life.
2: So
1: every time she calls me, I'm reminded that the love of my life is right there.
2: You're going to make me cry. Yeah. I love you too.
0: Carly on Rick.
2: Rick is that guy that will stop to help you on the side of the road. I've seen it happen many times. It's like all of a sudden, Rick
1: stop everything.
2: Is a superhero. Yeah. He's coming to the rescue.
1: I like doing the superhero stuff.
2: 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It's very nice of you.
1: I usually end up getting hurt or going to the doctors.
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1: Yeah, I have had my shirt is... There was special reasons for that.
2: Uh-huh.
1: We're not going to discuss that right now.
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0: 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If you've ever wondered, how does Dolly Parton still look so good? 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
3: 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It's Elena, and we have got Jordan Davis here as our host this week. It's been so awesome.
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0: of this hour with Elena Smith and Jordan Davis.
1: Blackjack's there. Sports betting's there.
2: Yeah.
1: A couple things that can be major problems for me.
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0: It's Backstage Country. Jordan Davis is hanging out this week. I'm Elena. And last week was a big one for country music, the ACM Awards. Yeah. We talked earlier about how you performed with your buddy Thomas Rhett. I do want to kind of talk about award shows, though, because, you know, they're a lot. There's a lot going on. It's also Las Vegas for ACMs. It's craziness. Everybody's there. Yeah. Just a lot of... It can be very, you know, over... why can't I think of the word? Stimulating.
1: Yeah.
0: How do you feel about award shows? Do you enjoy the hullabaloo of it all, the red carpet?
1: Yeah, I do. I mean, it's fun to kind of, it's like grown up homecoming.
0: It really is.
1: Where we all get to like go over there and get dressed up and then you go to the dance and then you go to the after parties with all your friends, which is a lot of fun. Yeah, being in Vegas can wear you out a little bit.
0: I feel like we were a little tame the last few years with Dallas, but then Vegas came back around.
1: We're right back. We're back in it. You know, blackjack's there. Sports betting's there.
0: Yeah.
1: A couple things that can be major problems for me. No, I love them in a sense of I do have some good friends in country music that, you know, if we're left to Nashville, somebody's here and here, you're kind of ships passing in the night. So there's at least one weekend where we all get pinned down in the same area. And then too, on the side of it where you have, you know, teams and your label and all those people that help everything during the year, they're all there too. So you're able to kind of spend some time with them and catch up and, you know, and it's a week that we're not out playing shows. We're just able to kind of, you know, relax and, well, I mean, other than performing, but, you know, you're able to kind of relax a little bit and have fun. So, I like award shows.
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1: This is Backstage Country. I'm Jordan Davis, sharing the story behind my hit collaboration with Thomas Rhett, Ain't a Bad Life.

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1: It's Backstage Country. Jordan Davis is your host this week. I'm Elena, and we have been able to talk about a bunch of your hits, and one of the newer ones, Ain't a Bad Life with Thomas Rhett, which went number one. Congratulations.
2: Thank you.
1: I know that it has to be really fun to have a song and have an experience like this with one of your buddies. Does having a number one song change your friendship in any kind of way, like strengthen it? Like, does it do anything for it?
2: You know, I mean, I think, you know, me and Thomas are buddies outside of music, but I think when you have something like this,
1: right,
2: it definitely, like, for me, and I remember when I found out this went number one, I sent him a message just saying, like, you know, A, it was his 25th number one, which
1: right.
2: is crazy.
1: Yeah.
2: And I just kind of sent him a message being like, man, this is something that, kind of like with Dirt, we have this together. You know, it's like a song that I can look back on and be like, hey, man, not only is that a buddy of mine, and, you know, we play golf and hunt and hang out together, but, like, we do have this one song that was number one, which is pretty cool. And then us getting to play it together, perform it, it is awesome. But, yeah, man, when you get to do it with good people like that, it really kind of makes music and friends and family full circle. So it does mean a little bit more.
1: Was the ACM performance how you guys got to celebrate? Because y'all are both so busy with touring, the kids. You just had a new baby boy, too.
2: I feel like 2 or 3 days went by before we actually talked on the phone.
1: Really?
2: To say, like, you know, we kind of texting back and forth. But, yeah, I mean, you know, getting to perform on an award show is always special. But, yeah, you get to do it with a buddy, man. It just makes it that much more fun. Playing a song that is, A, I've loved the song since the first time he played it for me. You know, maybe I duck hunt too much, but I found out about this on, you know, I heard this song for the first time on a duck hunting trip with Thomas.
1: Oh, so good things happen on your duck hunts. Like,
2: yeah. So I'm already looking forward to next season. Who knows?
1: You know? Exactly.
2: But yeah, that was cool too. That, you know, because when I think of a song, I think I go back to, you know, where I was at when I heard it, how it came about, and Thomas played this for me, and I was like, dude, let me sing on that with you. And he's like, well, I was going to ask you to. So it was pretty cool. We hunted that morning and then went and took photos for it that afternoon.
1: Really?
2: Yeah, so it was pretty, kind of knocked it out in a day or two. So
1: all organic, too, which
2: yeah,
1: makes it
2: I mean, it's just like we were all there, and he was talking about it. He's like, you know, we're going to have to do some photos and stuff for this. So why don't we just go?
1: Oh.
2: So we took the photos probably 20 yards from the lodge we were staying at duck hunting. It was pretty cool.
1: Makes it even better.
2: I know.
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2: 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I'm this week's host, Jordan Davis.
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0: It's Backstage Country. Jordan Davis is your host this week. And earlier, we were playing Ain't a Bad Life with Thomas Rhett. You were telling us a story about, you know, hearing it on a duck hunt, and it all came together just organically, which I love. But you said something that made me, that kind of perked my ear. Have you ever listened to a song and maybe missed out on it because you were in a bad mood? Like, you weren't really in a place to, like, finish it or to accept it, to, like, bring it in because you're just in a bad headspace or anything? Has that ever happened?
1: No, I have. I've missed on some hits.
0: Yeah,
1: I've, like, you know, because I mean, like, if I like it, I have to go. It's not like a one. I've never been one to, like, hear a song one time, be like, all right, I'm cutting it. That's it. Mm-hmm. I kind of always go back to it. But there's two songs that I got sent very early on. The first one was "Where the Wild Things Are" from Combs.
0: Yeah.
1: A buddy of mine, Dave Turnbull, wrote that and sent it over, and I was like, good night, dude. This is killer. I think I was working on my second album. Maybe we had just got done recording, and I was like, man, this is great. I would love to cut it, but I mean, we just wrapped up a record. So I let that one, which it found its home, and Luke absolutely crushed it.
0: Yeah.
1: And probably both writers are very happy that Luke Combs recorded it, not Jordan Davis. And then the second one was Backseat Driver. My brother's a writer on that one.
0: Oh,
1: and he sent me that, and they wrote it not long after Next Thing You Know. So I was kind of thinking, I was like, man, it's kind of similar storyline here, you know. I just had Next Thing You Know, and my brother's like, you're an idiot if you don't record this song.
0: Does he still give you?
1: Those are actually his exact words.
0: Really?
1: Yeah. I think he may have thrown a couple other words in there as well, but
0: I'd imagine
1: he was like, dude, this is you. And I passed on that, and Kane Brown went on to make that a big old hit.
0: Uh-huh.
1: So what I've learned through those two is sometimes I'm not great at hearing what a great song is.
0: Well, you can't get every single
1: exactly.
0: One.
1: You can't bat a thousand. But I was pumped for both of those. Pumped for Luke because Where the Wild Things Are is one of my favorites from him.
0: Yeah.
1: And then for Jacob to have a big hit with Kane, him and another buddy of mine, Jordan Walker, it's pretty cool.
0: Do you ever get, like, a little bit of, like, a twinge when you hear those songs? Like, oh, man. Or is it purely just joy for them?
1: Yeah, it was Where the Wild Things Are, that was so long ago, and that I'm glad that Luke has it.
0: Yeah.
1: Every once in a while when I hear Backseat Driver, I'm like, dadgum, man, what was I thinking? And it's funny, whenever they had the number one party for it, you know, Jacob and Jordan Walker were up there, and Kane got up to say a couple words, and one of the first things he said was, thank Jordan Davis for being an idiot, not recording this song. So
0: amazing.
1: But man, he sings it better than I would have. So I'm pumped for him on that.
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0: It's Backstage Country. Jordan Davis is hanging out this week. I'm Elena. And last week was a big one for country music, the ACM Awards. Yeah. We talked earlier about how you performed with your buddy Thomas Rhett. I do want to kind of talk about award shows, though, because that is something that I think a lot of people don't really realize is the fact that, yeah, maybe we all live in Nashville, but like nobody's ever here at the same time, especially around this time of year. So, yeah, it's like a big old reunion. Who are you group chatting with that weekend to be like, all right, we're meeting up, we're hitting the tables, we're going to the after parties? Like, who's your group chat for that?
1: Yeah, Thomas. Thomas is in there. I was pumped to see that Parker was up for album of the year, which means Parker will be there. Probably T-Hub.
0: Oh, yeah.
1: If we all pin a blackjack table down with that group right there, that'd be a lot of fun. But I don't know, my wife also told me that I need to take it easy, so we'll see how that goes. Luckily, I get in a couple hours before she does.
0: Oh, that was some smart booking right there.
1: So I can go try to build a nest egg to last me through the weekend.
0: I am sending you all of the vibes that you're going to have like a really great few hours. So then she'll be like, oh, no, you should just keep going. Absolutely. You're on a roll.
1: That would be, if you're on a heater, you don't get off of it.
0: Exactly.
2: So. Don't go anywhere. 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

0: I'm Elena Smith, and you're hanging backstage with me and my co-host this week.
1: This is Jordan Davis.
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0: It's Backstage Country, wrapping up another day with Jordan Davis as your host. You are a natural at this.
1: Thanks, Elena. I'm having a blast hanging out with y'all and sharing some stories behind my songs, including my latest song, Turn This Truck Around.
0: We are loving it. We'll see everybody back here tomorrow on Backstage.

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Sometimes you just gotta cowboy and cowgirl up. That's right, good buddy. 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

0: KSED, Sedona, Flagstaff, and Prescott. 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

KSED, Sedona, Flagstaff, and Prescott. 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

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And damn, but

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Hey, Luke's got some good taste. 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
1: Good morning. 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
2: When we were at Carly's daughter's graduation last week, maybe it's been a week and a half, anyways, a lot of clapping. You know, it's one of those events where you're like, man, my hands hurt. We've got to clap. Every time somebody says something, you've got to applaud.
1: I feel like with me, I would clap for everyone in the beginning, and then I just slowly
2: dropped off,
1: right?
2: Because your daughter was like the third to last person. Nobody's clapping anymore. Anyways, so there was a lot of awkward pauses and weirdness and moments where you're like, do we clap here or no? And so one of those awkward pauses, I started clapping and I went all in, because once you start, you can't be like,
1: you're an all-in kind of guy.
2: So I went for it, thinking, because normally when somebody starts it like that, everybody kind of joins in. Well, nobody did.
1: No, they didn't.
2: It was just me, loud and proud, with, I don't know, 5,000 people. Maybe it's more.
1: Okay, you got to own
2: it. It was a little embarrassing.
1: Were you embarrassed?
2: Maybe a little.
1: I loved it.
2: Okay, single person luxuries that people in relationships miss out on. We'll tell you all about them next.
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1: What is the sweet spot when it comes to your sleep?
0: So this is for healthy aging, and I'm just going to say I disagree with this.
1: Are we talking about length of time? Or,
0: yes.
1: Oh, we are. Okay.
0: 6.4 hours to 7.8 hours.
1: That doesn't work for me, I'll be honest.
0: I want more than that.
1: I mean, that's what I get, I think.
0: Yeah, but we're tired.
1: I feel tired, yeah.
0: Mm-hmm. So we're going to poo-poo this.
1: We're going to say 8.3 to 9.1 hours.
0: There you go. 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
24: In Oak Creek today, a sunny sky with a breezy afternoon, a high 75. Moonlit tonight, the low 44. Sunny tomorrow, breezy, high 70. Flagstaff today, sunny and windy, much like yesterday, high 71. Moonlit tonight, the low 36. Sunny, windy tomorrow, high 66. Prescott, a sunny, breezy day, the high 76, down at 44 tonight. Sunny, breezy, and 71 tomorrow.

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2: Single person luxuries. It's great being in a relationship. I love being married.
1: Me too.
2: But we posted online at Rick and Carly. What's a single person luxury that people in relationships miss out on?
1: There's a lot.
2: Yeah.
1: Before Carly and I got together, I had... What do you snort like that for?
2: You were a mess before we got together. Let's be honest.
3: No,
2: you
3: I was a
2: need
3: mess
2: a woman.
3: In some ways, but in some ways, those were some of the best years.
1: By myself, downtown, had a nice little apartment.
2: No, it wasn't a nice little apartment. You didn't even put
1: and
2: furniture
1: my,
2: in it.
1: Yeah, because I was single and I could make my own decisions. I had a bed and that's all I needed.
2: Oh, my God.
1: No, I didn't even have a couch.
2: Terrible.
1: All
2: okay.
1: right, what do we have on this?
2: Randy Peterson says, I get home from work, take off my pants, watch WWE Raw, and eat double stuffed Oreos.
1: Yes. That's the kind of stuff you can do when you're single.
2: Yeah.
1: If you're married, you can't do that. You feel guilty. You got to go mow the lawn or...
2: Wendy Schneider says, I can sleep wherever I want in my bed.
1: True.
2: Have to be on one side or the other.
1: Sprawl out. Yeah.
2: Matt Bremer says, being able to fall asleep on the couch while watching something without someone calling you to come to bed like a warden, and I can take a nap anytime I want.
1: Yep. And not feel guilty
2: and
1: about
2: not
1: it.
2: Not feel guilty. Janie Erickson says, setting the temperature at what I prefer.
1: Oh, that is a good one.
2: That is a great one.
1: I would have my house at Arctic temperatures.
2: Like 58
1: if it was
2: degrees.
1: Just me.
2: It would be just terrible.
1: I don't know if it'd be 58, but it would be low 60s.
2: Oh,
1: for sure.
2: Gosh. I would have it at about 75.
1: Oh, that sounds like death.
2: Lexi Wilson says, cooking a meal that lasts a few days. Ever since I moved in with my partner, there's no leftovers anymore.
1: Yeah, that's true.
2: Yeah. Or being able to just make whatever you want to make. You don't have to worry about other people's preferences.
1: I used to love just getting like party pizzas and...
2: See, you were a mess.
1: I wasn't a mess. I liked it. Those are like, what, 99 cents for a pizza or something
2: so
1: like that?
2: Ted Callister says, being able to do absolutely nothing all weekend without having to explain it to anyone.
1: Yep, you can veg for sure.
2: Annie Canlin says, being able to binge watch TV shows without having to wait for another person so you can watch it together.
1: Yeah. That's true. That is hard sometimes.
2: Yeah.
1: Because your lives are different. We're watching The Burrows right now. Is that what it's called?
2: Yes. But you have to wait and I have to wait. We have to come together.
1: Because sometimes, like last night, you went to bed before me. I would have loved to have turned that on. But the good husband in me said, no, Rick.
2: Yeah. Good.
1: Wait.
2: Julie Quinn says, never having to discuss plans with anyone. No discussion on dinner, what to watch, what to do, where to go. You just
1: do
2: what you want all the time.
1: Yes. It's all about you. You can be selfish.
2: Mm-hmm. One more single person luxury.
1: Yeah.
2: Rachel Turner says, knowing things will be exactly where you left them, like kitchen scissors.
1: Oh, true.
2: You're the only one that's moving stuff around.
1: Yeah. And if you lose something, it's on you. You know it's on you. You're not thinking like, well, is it my fault? Is it her fault? Mm-hmm. Is it that person's fault?
2: Or, yep.
1: True.
2: Aren't you glad you're married?
1: I am, actually.
2: Okay, good.
1: They're missing one vital thing that married people get.
2: Oh, stop it.
1: Well, they are.
2: Yeah, they are.
1: I wouldn't trade that for all the other stuff. No
2: oh, my gosh.
1: Okay, Tristan won't go out with Allison again because she has the same name as his sister. Allison wants more clarification on this. She thinks that's a ridiculous reason. Deal breakers on the way.
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0: Morning, hope you're having a great day so far. 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
1: Allison went out with a man named Tristan. There's been no second date with which Allison, are you okay that there's no second date, or is, were you wanting a second date?
2: I'm kind of okay that there's no second date.
1: Okay. All right.
2: But
1: the reason is kind of weird, and that's what's got you bothered. Tell us what's going on.
2: Yeah. So the reason is because my name is the same name as his sister. And that's the only reason.
0: I mean, so, I get that being weird. I don't think it's reason enough to not go out again.
1: No. So he's got a sister named Allison. Your name is Allison. Was it like a blind date or something? Like, how'd you get on the first date? How did that work out?
2: Yeah, so it was a blind date.
1: Okay.
2: And it was like loose connections. Like, my friend's boyfriend knows some guy from his work.
1: Gotcha. Okay.
2: So it's not like we were all running in the same circle.
1: Yeah.
2: But, like, I would assume someone told him my name when he met up with me.
1: And so you're wanting to have a conversation with him this morning. Why? He's not responding to your messages, or and you're not really looking for a second date. What are you looking for here?
2: Well, I just want to know what's up and, like...
1: Yeah. Why?
2: Why? Yeah.
1: I mean, that's
2: why
1: the reason why, but...
2: In the first place.
1: Right, yeah.
0: You want to know more.
1: You want some clarification.
0: Okay.
1: All right.
2: Yeah.
1: Perfect. Well, Allison, we are going to help you this morning. We've got Tristan's number, so we're going to call him, and we will get Allison and Tristan on together next.
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1: Allison went out with this guy. His name's Tristan, and he didn't want to go out again. The date went really well. The reasoning was because she has the same name as his sister, and that's not really setting well with Allison. So let's call Tristan.
2: Hello.
0: Hi, is this Tristan?
2: Yes, this is he.
1: Hey.
2: He's calling?
1: Yeah, it's Rick and Carly. We got you live on the radio, Tristan.
2: Okay.
0: So we've been talking to a girl that you went out with named Allison.
1: Do you remember her? We know you only went out with her one time.
2: Yeah.
1: Okay.
2: Yes, I do. I definitely remember.
1: All right. Well, we have Allison on with us this morning as well. She was just wanting to have she wanted a little clarification. She thinks she knows everything about you not going out with her a second time. But Allison, go ahead. We'll put the ball in your court. Go ahead.
3: Yeah, I guess I was just curious. Like you said, you didn't want to go out again because your sister's name is Allison, but. You knew my name before our date. Like, why even go on the date?
2: And look, I am sorry. I was trying to avoid this awkward conversation. I thought it would be fine, but, like, just, and you're a wonderful girl. I just can't get my sister out of my head being in your presence.
0: And you thought you
2: whenever
0: could.
2: Whenever I say your name, I just can't. I just can't do it.
3: Interesting.
1: That does make a little sense, though, don't you think, Allison? Like a tiny bit?
3: I mean, I guess.
1: Yeah. Yeah.
3: There's so many people with the same names out there.
1: That's true.
0: Yeah.
1: That's
3: remember
1: true.
3: When Taylor dated Taylor?
0: I do remember that.
1: That's true. That would be weird, but they made it work, didn't they?
2: I mean, you know how I know about that? It's from my sister.
1: It all comes back to your sister.
2: Yeah. So I just like I can't.
1: Well, Tristan, so we've heard that you're in a relationship now. You started dating someone else, right?
2: Yeah, actually.
1: Okay.
2: I am, and you know, I thought I made things pretty clear here with Allison, but yeah, I am.
1: Well, let me ask you just a couple easy questions here. How many sisters do you have?
2: I have two sisters.
0: Okay.
1: And what are their names?
2: Allison and Kayla.
1: And what is the name of the girl that you're dating now?
2: I don't want to say.
1: No, you have to.
0: Yeah.
1: What is her name?
2: I have to.
1: Yeah.
2: I know I'm under oath here.
1: Yes.
2: My current girlfriend's name is Kayla.
0: Oh, my gosh.
3: What?
0: That is
2: but
0: such a double standard. That
2: Kayla
0: is such a poor excuse
2: and
0: for
2: my
0: Allison.
2: Sister is Kayla with a K.
3: Kayla with a C.
0: Doesn't matter.
1: Oh.
0: I don't care how she spells it.
2: My Kayla.
3: Oh, not my Kayla. Which one?
1: Oh, boy. Okay. So it's all the spelling then. That's what it is.
0: Mm.
1: All right. Well, Tristan, we're going to let you go. Thank you so much. And Allison, you deserve
2: thank you
1: better.
2: Very
0: much. Yes, you do.
3: Thank you.
2: You deserve great things, Allison.
1: Stop, Tristan, while you're
3: here.
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7: 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Cold.

0: hey there. Hello and good morning. It's us, Rick and Carly, Colt Country 1075. The most shocking deaths in TV history.
1: Break out the tissues.
0: Oh, so this is a sad thing we're going to go through?
1: Well, then? They died. Yeah, it's
0: that
1: sad.
0: That was a stupid question for me. Yeah.
1: Okay, we'll share in Showbiz Buzz coming up next.
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1: The most shocking deaths in TV history. Mm-hmm. You probably didn't watch Charmed.
2: I was not a big Charmed guy. I've heard about that show.
1: Okay. Anyway, Shannon Doherty, may she rest in peace, passed away. She was Prue on that show.
2: I watched Beverly Hills 90210.
1: Oh, yeah.
2: She was
1: too.
2: On.
1: Yeah. She didn't die there. Patrick.
2: Did she die while she was on that show then?
1: No, her character. These are characters.
2: Oh, the characters. Okay. Because she died in real life,
1: yeah,
2: too.
1: Yeah, she did.
2: Okay. Now I'm understanding.
1: Patrick Dempsey. His character in Grey's Anatomy died.
2: 20 seasons in.
1: Probably. Yeah. There are a lot of seasons.
2: Yeah.
1: Now, this one's kind of funny to me. I don't know why this is particularly impactful, but Glenn on The Walking Dead.
2: Now, is this the fake death or the real death?
1: Is there a fake death? I don't remember
2: Well, it was assumed he was dead.
1: Oh, yeah. No, this is
2: assumed by zombies.
1: Yeah.
2: And then I think that was the cliffhanger for the next season. Then he was still alive.
1: Yeah, but then he eventually died. But I'm like, everyone died on that show.
2: Everybody liked Glenn, though.
1: Yeah.
2: I mean, that was one thing that I did love about that show. That show went on for way too long. I think it's still going,
1: it
2: honestly.
1: It could be. I don't know.
2: But I did love that they were willing to kill off
1: main characters.
2: Good characters.
1: Yeah. Yeah. When Charlie Harper, a.k.a. Charlie Sheen, died in 2 and a Half Men.
2: That was his crazy time.
1: Yeah.
2: Yep. Winning.
1: So they had to kill him off.
2: They could not bring him back down to earth.
1: No.
2: They're just like, we just got to kill him off. There's nothing we could do.
1: Yep.
2: And it killed the show.
1: It did kill the
2: it
1: show.
2: It did.
1: Yeah. And then Logan Roy, played by Brian Cox in Succession.
2: Oh, yeah.
1: Yeah. BTS is the latest artist to get their own limited edition Oreos. I don't really listen to BTS, but I do like the Oreos.
2: Mm-hmm.
1: They are going to start hitting stores June 8th. They're purple with a brown sugar pancake flavored cream.
2: Ooh. Do they have the double stuffed too, or is it just the normal?
1: I don't think they have
2: Oreo.
1: The double stuffed, yeah.
2: Ah, dang it.
1: It's inspired by a popular Korean street food called Hoktok. Mm-hmm. And there are 13 different designs in recognition of 13 years since BTS made their debut. Designs include their light stick, a finger heart, the BTS logo, and the words, Our Universe, BTS Army. So, Anne Hathaway has been secretly half blind for 10 years.
2: She's half blind?
1: Yeah, so she's 43. When she was 40, she had what she calls a miracle surgery to fix an early onset cataract in her left eye. And she says, it impacted my vision so much that I was legally blind out of my left eye. And
2: this is like similar to what you went through.
1: Very similar, yeah. I mean, I'm legally blind in
2: you
1: my left eye.
2: You had a retina detached and then waited
1: and then
2: too long.
1: Mm-hmm.
2: And then you had to go through the whole cataracts thing. And
1: I still have cataracts. So anyway, she went through this surgery and she's like, I didn't realize how bad it had gotten until I could finally see the full spectrum. I'm like, oh, this is so cool because two generations back, that wouldn't have been an option. You know, but back in the day, they didn't have surgery like that.
2: Sure.
1: So anyway, she says that it is a miracle.
2: She's still very pretty.
1: Yeah.
2: We're not going to hold it against
1: She's
2: you.
1: She's always been pretty, blind or not.
2: The best outdoor toys that'll keep your kids entertained for hours. We're going to hit this in just a few minutes.
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1: Airline loyalty accounts are now being hacked.
0: I am really bad at participating in the loyalty programs.
1: So you don't have to worry about it then, right? You're not going to get hacked.
0: That's true. However, if you do, people are stealing frequent flyer miles and exchanging them for gift cards and other purchases. Mm. So be careful.
1: There are so many scams out there. This whole world is a big scam now.
0: Ugh.
1: You can't. It's like we're playing dodgeball. We're dodging bullets every step of the way in life.
0: That's true. Yeah.
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1: The best outdoor toys to keep your kids entertained this summer.
0: What do we got?
1: Well, we have the slip and slide that your grandkids used.
0: Oh
1: my gosh, that thing, they could have played on that forever. And the slip and slides have evolved.
0: Yeah, when I was a kid, it was this thin yellow piece of Visqueen, basically,
1: yeah,
0: that you would you would turn your sprinkler on,
1: mm-hmm,
0: and you'd feel every bump, every rock.
1: Yes. This was like inflatable. It had like inflatable guns.
0: This was like going to SeaWorld.
1: It was awesome.
0: I mean, it was incredible.
1: Yeah.
0: You just get it at Costco now.
1: Right. Reusable water balloons. So I was just introduced to these. I sent them to my Aunt Julie for her grandkids. You can like reuse them. It's really weird.
0: How does that work?
1: I don't know, but I sent them to her.
0: The best part about water balloons is them exploding.
1: These do explode.
0: They
1: explode
0: and then you can reuse them?
1: Yeah.
0: Weird.
1: Stomp rockets. All you have to do is step down hard and watch it go flying.
0: Okay.
1: Do you remember those? They've been around for a while.
0: I think vaguely, yeah.
1: Okay. Walkie-talkies. I guess they're having a resurgence.
0: Those are fun as kids.
1: Mm-hmm. Mm-hmm. Badminton or croquet set. I was thinking about how my cousins and I used to try and play croquet in my grandma's yard, mm-hmm, for hours. And I felt like fancy, like the queen. Playing croquet.
0: In Alice in Wonderland.
1: Yeah, yeah, it was really fun.
0: The thing with the badminton sets, it's, and I don't know if they've evolved, but back in the day, like, we'd get that, and they're so flimsy and cheap that it's like one bad shot or you run into something, and it's, mm-hmm, just ruined.
1: Okay.
0: I'm tearing them all down.
1: Bubble machine. Those are forever fun.
0: Yeah.
1: Everyone loves the bubble machines.
0: Oh, yeah.
1: Nerf. Any Nerf guns, Nerf balls.
0: Yeah, those are fun,
1: too. Got to have those. And sidewalk chalk is a classic.
0: Yeah. Mm-hmm. You got a little artist in the family. They love the sidewalk chalk.
1: Send them outside.
0: All right, we're going to give you a life test, and this test may make you think a little differently about who you are and how you are thinking. The life test is next.
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1: How do you handle these situations? I'm very interested in hearing. And you have to answer with 100% honesty on this, okay?
0: Okay.
1: That's what we do on this show.
0: Yes, we do.
1: Some of it's embarrassing. Some of it's even like we shame ourselves. But honesty is crucial for us. Top priority. Okay, here's the first situation. Your neighbor has a completely empty driveway, but parks in front of your house all the time. Do you say something?
0: No, I'm just that type of a person.
1: I don't think I would say anything either.
0: Really? Because I feel like you
1: would. No. Well, we're kind of that neighbor right now. We park in front of George's house all the time.
0: Oh, yeah.
1: Because we have multiple cars, and I never know who's leaving or when Carly's going to go out of the garage, and so I don't park in the
0: driveway.
1: The driveway. Couldn't think of the word.
0: Driveway. Yeah.
1: So I'm in front of George's house a lot, and he's been very nice. He's never said anything.
0: Yeah.
1: And Jocelyn will be out soon, so then that won't be an issue. But yeah, I don't think I'd say anything either. Okay, next scenario. You're backing out of a parking space. You barely bump another car. No one saw it, and it barely left a mark. Do you leave a note or just keep driving?
0: If it left a mark, I would leave a note.
1: If you looked at it and it looked fine.
0: If it looked completely fine, I couldn't see anything.
1: Yeah.
0: I would drive away.
1: That's what I would do, I think.
0: Yeah.
1: Yeah. Okay, next scenario. You're out at the bar on a Friday night and spot the boss's 18-year-old son getting hammered.
0: Oof.
1: Do you say anything to the boss?
0: No.
1: I would.
0: You would?
1: I would rat the kid out.
0: I don't think I would.
1: He's 18.
0: Yeah, he's going to get himself in trouble anyway. I don't need to be
1: listen,
0: the rat.
1: This is an easier situation than like, okay, let's say you're friends with somebody, like a couple.
0: Yeah.
1: And then you see, let's call them John and Samantha, and you're friends with both of them, like we're friends with them.
0: Uh-huh.
1: And then I find out John is cheating on Samantha.
0: Right.
1: Do I say something to Samantha or do I? And John knows I know. And he's like, hey.
0: Don't say anything.
1: Right. What do you do in that situation?
0: I would tell Samantha.
1: You would tell Samantha.
0: I would. Yeah.
1: I don't know what I would do there.
0: I would tell Samantha. That's. I feel like
1: see,
0: that's
1: the boss
0: right thing
1: is not that intimate, that close.
0: No.
1: Like I could rat that kid out.
0: That
1: but ratting out John, that would be difficult for me.
0: I know, but what John is doing is way worse than what the kid at the bar is doing.
1: Is it?
0: I think.
1: Well, maybe. Yeah, it is. Yeah, I agree. Okay, two more scenarios. You're on a long road trip. You stop at a gas station for a number two. You clog the toilet. Do you tell them on the way out or just leave?
0: Just leave. Sorry.
1: I think 99% of people would just take off,
0: yeah.
1: Which is so wrong.
0: I know, but I am not doing. I'm not going to be like, hey, I clogged your toilet. I just can't do it.
1: You should, maybe you could blame it on somebody else or just say like, hey, there's a problem in there.
0: I have done that before, and it wasn't me that did it. But if there's like a serious problem, I'm like,
1: you
0: hey.
1: Tell them?
0: Yeah.
1: You guys have issues in it. Well, why don't you just do that? If you clog it, say like, hey, this
0: I
1: wasn't
0: feel
1: me.
0: Like,
1: but
0: I feel like my face would read like
1: they
0: that
1: would
0: it
1: know.
0: Was me.
1: They're looking right through you.
0: Yeah.
1: Okay, last scenario. You paid cash at a clothing store. They gave you your change, but accidentally gave you $20 back instead of $5. You don't realize it until after you leave the store. You're already driving home. Do you go back and correct it or keep the money?
0: For that much money, I would go back.
1: Yeah, I agree.
0: Now, if it was like $1,
1: yeah,
0: I'd probably just go home.
1: I wouldn't
0: home.
1: Do it.
0: Yeah.
1: Or I've noticed that I've gotten home and there's been like an item that was worth like $1.49 or something like that. And they didn't charge me for it. Mm-hmm. And I'm like, I'm not going all the way back for that.
0: Yeah. This is my theory at the grocery store. Sometimes I lose, like an
1: lose?
0: Item is on sale and it doesn't ring up on sale and I just eat it, right?
1: Okay? That's how you justify this?
0: Yes. And then every once in a while I got an extra good deal.
1: It all evens out.
0: It all evens out. It's fine.
1: I think that's you trying to make it
0: but
1: even
0: But only
1: out.
0: If it's like minimal amounts, you know?
1: Yeah. Okay, what is the worst excuse you've ever given to get out of something? He said, she said's on the way. Hang on.
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19: Northern Arizona Creek. Today, a sunny sky with a breezy afternoon, a high 75. Moonlit tonight, the low 44. Sunny tomorrow, breezy, high 70. Flagstaff today, sunny and windy, much like yesterday, high 71. Moonlit tonight, the low 36. Sunny, windy tomorrow, high 66. Prescott, a sunny, breezy day, the high 76, down to 44 tonight. Sunny, breezy, and 71 tomorrow.

0: cowgirl.
1: Morning. 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
2: Mr. Rogers has won a contest. 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
1: He has. 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The Mr. Rogers stamp was in circulation in 2018.
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2: No, you are a great mom and a wonderful wife.
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1: Rick has the most feminine hands I've ever seen. He's like a manly guy, but when it comes to his hands,
2: 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Yeah. 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What about my nails? Do you like the nails?
1: They're always very manicured.
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2: But I've got big feet, FYI.
1: I don't know about that.
2: What are you talking about?
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0: necessarily work, just to get
1: it. Could be anything.
2: Like a friend's birthday dinner, a baby shower, a wedding.
1: You know, I know people that have, and this is so bad, I know people that have said...
0: Someone died.
2: Yeah.
0: You know, I've told this story
1: that
0: before, but
1: me.
0: I
1: don't want to bring that up again. Yeah, that was bad. That was bad.
0: That I did or you did?
1: No, that I did. Did you do that too?
2: Mine was more people than worse. We think have probably said
1: have you that. Used
2: like,
1: that before?
2: I, in my younger years, said somebody in my family passed away. Yeah. And that makes me feel, I feel like such a bad human. Even.
1: I know.
0: And then did you like go back to where they're like, oh, I'm so sorry.
2: And then you're like, why did I even say that?
0: Yes.
2: I could have just said I had a cold.
0: Because it becomes a whole thing.
1: Mine was next level. I said my mom had died.
2: Oh my gosh.
1: And then this was to get a week off of work.
0: Okay.
1: And then they sent flowers to my mom.
2: Okay,
0: no,
2: that's really bad. That is really bad.
0: Rick, that does take the cake.
1: I know.
0: Mine was
1: so
0: almost
1: bad.
0: As bad, but I said my aunt got in a car accident.
2: Yeah.
0: I was
1: bad.
0: In the hospital and they'd be like, how is your aunt doing?
2: Yeah.
0: You know, and
1: why do
2: I've
1: we
2: said
1: go
2: like
1: to
2: I've
1: that
2: had
1: place?
2: A flat tire. So I don't know bad. Because really and I've gotten better about it because I think about it because I'm always the I commit to too many things and I really don't want to do
0: yeah.
2: them right and so I've been better at being like actually no that doesn't work like I've had to get better because I would always have to have some stupid my cat's at the ER or,
0: yeah
2: I don't have a cat but you know something or like I have a flat tire
0: right
2: or this happened and it's like
1: yeah.
2: why can't you just be like hey you know what I'm having a really bad day
1: right
2: so
1: yeah
2: if my friend said that to me I'd be like I get it girl instead
0: yeah.
2: of like these elaborate
0: I think that you mature
1: and you do definitely
0: because mine happened I was like 20.
1: I was yeah. young too.
2: It was like when you just wanted to get out of work. Because
0: yeah.
2: Whatever.
1: When my mom called me because she received flowers
0: mm-hmm.
1: about her death.
2: Bad. That's the bad. That's
1: I
2: bad.
1: Learned a big lesson.
0: Good.
1: And so.
2: I hope you felt a little bad inside.
1: Oh my gosh. I wanted to die. I wanted to die myself.
2: Yeah.
1: For me now, the number one go-to, I think for a lot of people, is COVID. I've got COVID because
0: yeah,
1: nobody can
0: really
1: question COVID.
0: Yeah, but that doesn't work
1: yes,
0: anymore.
1: It does.
2: Not so much anymore, but for a long time, I did use
0: yeah.
2: that excuse.
1: Yeah.
2: I got COVID. Can't see you for a week.
1: I know. You get
0: and
1: a whole week off.
0: If someone in your family had COVID, yeah. you could
1: right.
0: also. It's like
2: it was
1: right.
2: that. I haven't used that one for a while now because I think now.
0: Yeah.
1: You still
2: but
1: can. There's always, it resurfaces all the time, like every few months.
2: Well, now you can just say you have the flu.
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5: 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Right there on Highway 179 in the shadow of Bell Rock at Courthouse Butte.
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5: Doc's Barbecue and Whiskey Saloon in the village. Isn't that a daisy?

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0: Good morning. 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Thanks for waking up with us on Colt Country 107.5. A 31-year-old guy named Saif Kaleem is facing charges after police say he vandalized several pickleball and tennis court nets. So there's surveillance footage showing him cutting a pickleball net, and he was caught vandalizing courts at another park 2 days later. They zeroed in on him after getting tips from the community and confronted him at his home. He admitted to damaging the nets. When they asked why he did it, he said he was upset because he had recently suffered a pickleball injury and, quote, his summer was ruined.
1: I thought he'd lost a game or something.
0: Nah.
1: Like, I'm just going to go vandalize all these places because I can't handle losing. It was an injury.
0: An injury. But his summer's ruined, Rick. So if he can't play, he doesn't want anyone else playing either.
1: That's what it is?
0: Yeah. So
1: if I can't have you, nobody can.
0: Yeah, it's that whole theory. He was charged with vandalism.
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1: Somebody just bought a house underwater.
0: 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I mean, everything's super expensive.
1: So they couldn't find anywhere to build. They went underwater?
0: Yes. We will explain in What's Trending on the way.
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1: The fastest growing city in America is Charlotte, North Carolina.
0: Oh, that's number one.
1: Yeah,
0: huh?
1: They are nearing a population of 1 million people, and the city is uniting behind a common phrase, no more, we're full.
0: That's their new mantra.
1: Yeah, it is. They added well over 20,000 people between 2024 and 2025, more than any other city in the country.
0: How many did they add?
1: 20,000.
0: 20,000, okay.
1: Yeah. And the suburb of Fort Mill, South Carolina, is the fastest growing area in the United States, with the population jumping 6.8%. It's about 20 miles from uptown Charlotte. A major driver in its growth was the affordability compared to similar cities, but locals are worried now because you get a lot more people, things start to become a lot more expensive.
0: I've heard it's beautiful out there, too.
1: Yeah.
0: So.
1: Mm-hmm. But they say it's pushing Charlotte closer to becoming an Atlanta than people there want to admit. A bizarre real estate listing in San Francisco going viral because the parcel of land is underwater. So the asking price was $250 for a 5,000 square foot piece of fully submerged land, but it wound up selling for close to $800. So
0: wow.
1: Well over asking price.
0: You can't just drain the thing and use the land? Or like,
1: no.
0: Is it in the,
1: it's
0: in,
1: like
0: the,
1: in the day.
0: Ocean? Oh,
1: yeah.
0: It is?
1: Yes.
0: How do you sell that? Who owned that?
1: I don't know who owned it. The lot sits near Candlestick State Park and the Hunters Point Shipyard. The listing is described as a unique opportunity for creative ownership with possibilities like recreation and strategic land banking. And apparently there's more where that came from. Several other underwater lots near Hunters Point are expected to hit auction soon. One longtime local explained the weird history behind these parcels. Apparently, decades ago, the city planned to fill in parts of the bay and sell the land. The filling eventually stopped, but the property lines stayed.
0: So could you could like use some pillars or some kind of foundation to build it up and then build a house on top of it, right?
1: Yeah, I mean, that's, and it's your land.
0: Only $800 is what they bought that?
1: Yeah.
0: How many square feet is that?
1: It was 5,000 square feet.
0: Yeah.
1: You do it.
0: I'd do that.
1: Okay.
0: I'll buy that for $800.
1: But what happens when you get like major storms and
0: the
1: water
0: swelling?
1: The
0: engineers worry about that.
1: Oh,
0: they'll
1: okay.
0: figure it out.
1: Okay. A blind man from North Chicago suing a car dealership for allegedly pulling several tricks, changing the price, giving a higher interest rate, not disclosing the full terms of the contract. The man went to the dealership to buy a Chevy Traverse, not for himself to drive, but for family members to drive him around. He brought the advertised price, and the dealer agreed to a fair price, promised to beat a 6% interest rate. The dealer summarized the paperwork for him, and he signed it. And then he got the surprise. The price was $10,000 more than the guy thought he'd be paying. The interest rate was way up at 11%.
0: So he just lied to him?
1: Just lied to him.
0: Just give me your John Hancock.
1: Yeah.
0: Got that one.
1: When he found out, he was like, I'm going to sue. And they're like, well, you can't sue because you signed that right away.
0: Oh, come on.
1: Anyway.
0: You could take that to court, I'm sure.
1: He's taking it to court, and we'll see what the court decides.
0: We're going to teach you one of Carly's family traditions, the candy game.
1: Mm-hmm.
0: Is it okay if I bring this up? I know this is a tradition
1: in
0: your family.
1: It's kind of a secret, but you know.
0: All right. I guess I'll take that as an okay. It's coming up.
2: Country music. From

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1: Every time you hit the space bar, something bizarre happens.
0: An average of about 600,000 other people around the world do the same thing.
1: We're all doing it together.
0: Yes. So like, bink, oh my gosh.
1: This is like a different version of like when you go outside at night and you're staring up at the moon. And,
0: yeah.
1: And you're thinking about that special person. You're like, what if they're looking at that moon too? And we're both looking at it at the same time. Same
0: That's
1: thing
0: sweet.
1: with the space bar. 6,000 of us.
0: 600,000.
1: Oh, 600,000. Wow.
2: Carly says she'd like to thank whomever told her mom that WTF means, wow, that's fantastic. Her texts are so much more fun now. 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

0: 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Single person luxuries. It's great being in a relationship. I love being married.
1: Me too.
0: But we posted online at Rick and Carly, what's a single person luxury that people in relationships miss out on?
1: There's a lot.
0: Yeah.
1: Before Carly and I got together, I had... What do you snort like that for?
0: You were a mess before we got together. Let's be honest.
1: No,
0: you need a woman.
1: I was a mess in some ways, but in some ways, those were some of the best years. By myself, downtown, had a nice little apartment.
0: No, it wasn't a nice little apartment. You didn't even put furniture in it.
1: Yeah, because I was single and I could make my own decisions. I had a bed and that's all I needed.
0: Oh, my God.
1: No, I didn't even have a couch.
0: Terrible.
1: All right, what do we have on this?
0: Randy Peterson says, I get home from work, take off my pants, watch WWE Raw, and eat double stuffed Oreos.
1: Yes! That's the kind of stuff you can do when you're single.
0: Yeah.
1: If you're married, you can't do that. You feel guilty. You got to go mow the lawn or...
0: Wendy Schneider says, I can sleep wherever I want in my bed.
1: True.
0: Have to be on one side or the other.
1: Sprawl out. Yeah.
0: Matt Bremer says, being able to fall asleep on the couch while watching something without someone calling you to come to bed like a warden, and I can take a nap anytime I want.
1: Yep. And not feel guilty about it.
0: Feel guilty. Janie Erickson says, setting the temperature at what I prefer.
1: Oh, that is a good
0: one. That is a great one.
1: I would have my house at Arctic temperatures.
0: Like 58 degrees. It would be just terrible.
1: I don't know if it'd be 58, but it would be low 60s.
0: Oh,
1: for sure.
0: Gosh. I would have it at about 75.
1: Oh, that sounds like death.
0: Lexi Wilson says, cooking a meal that lasts a few days. Ever since I moved in with my partner, there's no leftovers anymore.
1: Yeah, that's true.
0: Yeah. Or being able to just make whatever you want to make. You don't have to worry about other people's preferences.
1: I used to love just getting like party pizzas and...
0: See, you were a mess.
1: I wasn't a mess. I liked it. Those are like, what, 99 cents for a pizza or something like that?
0: Ted Callister says, being able to do absolutely nothing all weekend without having to explain it to anyone.
1: Yep, you can veg for sure.
0: Annie Canlin says, being able to binge watch TV shows without having to wait for another person so you can watch it together.
1: Yeah. That's true. That is hard sometimes.
0: Yeah.
1: Because your lives are different. We're watching The Burrows right now. Is that what it's called?
0: Yes. But you have to wait and I have to wait. We have to come together.
1: Because sometimes, like last night, you went to bed before me. I would have loved to have turned that on.
0: Mm-mm.
1: But the good husband in me said, no, Rick.
0: Yeah, good.
1: Wait.
0: Julie Quinn says, never having to discuss plans with anyone. No discussion on dinner, what to watch, what to do, where to go. You just do what you want all the time.
1: It's all about you. You can be selfish.
0: Mm-hmm. One more single person luxury.
1: Yeah.
0: Rachel Turner says, knowing things will be exactly where you left them, like kitchen scissors.
1: Oh, true.
0: You're the only one that's moving stuff around.
1: Yeah. And if you lose something, it's on you. You know it's on you. You're not thinking like, well, is it my fault? Is it her fault? Mm-hmm. Is it that person's fault?
0: Or, yep.
1: True.
0: Aren't you glad you're married?
1: I am, actually.
0: Okay, good.
1: they're missing one vital thing that married people get.
0: Oh, stop it.
1: Well, they are.
0: Yeah, they are.
1: I wouldn't trade that for all the other stuff. No
0: oh,
1: way.
0: My gosh.
1: Okay, Tristan won't go out with Allison again because she has the same name as his sister. Allison wants more clarification on this. She thinks that's a ridiculous reason. Deal breakers on the way.
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19: Creek today, a sunny sky with a breezy afternoon, a high 75. Moonlit tonight, the low 44. Sunny tomorrow, breezy, high 70. Flagstaff today, sunny and windy, much like yesterday, high 71. Moonlit tonight, the low 36. Sunny, windy tomorrow, high 66. Prescott, a sunny, breezy day, the high 76, down at 44 tonight. Sunny, breezy, and 71 tomorrow.

0: Oh, hey there. Hello and good morning. It's us, Rick and Carly, Colt Country 1075. The secret to more romance? It's seafood.
1: Couples who eat seafood at least twice a week have more intimacy and get pregnant faster.
0: Wow.
1: This study also proved oysters are indeed aphrodisiacs. Mm. People were 39% more likely to get it on after they ate oysters.
0: So if you're trying to get pregnant, just horse down a bunch of oysters and then...
1: And seafood.
0: And the rest of the seafood, but maybe oysters in particular.
1: Yeah.
0: And get it on.
1: There you go.
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1: Allison went out with a man named Tristan. There's been no second date with which Allison, are you okay that there's no second date, or is, were you wanting a second date?
2: I'm kind of okay that there's no second date.
1: Okay, all right.
2: But
1: the reason is kind of weird, and that's what's got you bothered. Tell us what's going on.
2: Yeah. So the reason is because my name is the same name as his sister. And that's the only reason.
0: I mean, so, I get that being weird. I don't think it's reason enough to not go out again.
1: No. So he's got a sister named Allison. Your name is Allison. Was it like a blind date or something? Like, how'd you get on the first date? How did that work out?
2: Yeah, so it was a blind date.
1: Okay.
2: And it was like loose connections. Like, my friend's boyfriend knows some guy from his
1: okay.
2: work.
1: Gotcha. Okay.
2: So it's not like we were all in running the same circle.
1: Yeah.
2: But, like, I would assume someone told him my name when he met up with me.
1: And so you're wanting to have a conversation with him this morning. Why? He's not responding to your messages, or and you're not really looking for a second date. What are you looking for here?
2: Well, I just want to know what's up and, like...
1: Yeah. Why?
2: Why? Yeah.
1: I mean, that's
2: why
1: the reason why, but...
2: in the first place.
1: Right, yeah.
0: You want to know more.
1: You want some clarification.
0: Okay.
1: All right.
2: Yeah.
1: Perfect. Well, Allison, we are going to help you this morning. We've got Tristan's number, so we're going to call him, and we will get Allison and Tristan on together next.
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1: Allison went out with this guy's name's Tristan, and he didn't want to go out again. The date went really well. The reasoning was because she has the same name as his sister, and that's not really setting well with Allison. So let's call Tristan.
2: Hello.
0: Hi, is this Tristan?
2: Yes, this is he.
0: Hey.
2: May I ask who's calling?
1: Yeah, it's Rick and Carly. We got you live on the radio, Tristan.
2: Okay.
0: So we've been talking to a girl that you went out with named Allison.
1: Do you remember her? We know you only went out with her one time.
2: Yeah.
1: Okay.
2: Yes, I do. I definitely remember.
1: All right. Well, we have Allison on with us this morning as well. She was just wanting to have... She wanted a little clarification. She thinks she knows everything about you not going out with her a second time, but Allison, go ahead. We'll put the ball in your court. Go ahead.
3: Yeah, I guess I was just curious. Like, you said you didn't want to go out again because your sister's name is Allison, but you knew my name before our date. Like, why even go on the date?
2: And look, I totally... I

0: sorry. I was trying to avoid this awkward conversation. I thought it would be fine, but like, just, and you're a wonderful girl. I just can't get my sister out of my head being in your presence.
1: And you thought you
0: whenever
1: could.
0: Whenever I say your name, I just can't. I just can't do it.
2: Interesting.
3: That does make a little sense, though, don't you think, Allison? Like a tiny bit?
2: I mean, I guess.
3: Yeah. Yeah.
2: There's so many people with the same names out there.
3: That's true.
1: Yeah.
2: That's remember true. When Taylor dated Taylor?
1: I do remember that.
3: That's true. That would be weird, but they made it work, didn't they?
0: I mean, you know how I know about that? It's from my sister.
3: It all comes back to your sister.
0: Yeah. So I just, like, I can't.
3: Well, Tristan, so we've heard that you're in a relationship now. You started dating someone else, right?
0: Actually,
3: okay.
0: I am, and you know, I thought I made things pretty clear here with Allison, but yeah, I am.
3: Well, let me ask you just a couple easy questions here. How many sisters do you have?
0: I have two sisters.
1: Okay.
3: And what are their names?
0: Allison and Kayla.
3: And what is the name of the girl that you're dating now?
0: I don't want to say.
3: You have to.
1: Yeah.
3: What is her name?
0: I have to.
3: Yeah.
0: I know I'm under oath here.
3: Yes.
0: My current girlfriend's name is Kayla.
1: Oh, my gosh.
2: What?
1: That is
0: but
1: such a double standard. That
0: Kayla
1: is such a poor excuse
0: and
1: for
0: my
1: Allison.
0: Sister is Kayla with a K.
2: Kayla with a C.
1: Doesn't matter.
3: Oh.
1: I don't care how she spells it.
0: My Kayla.
2: Oh, not my Kayla. Which one?
3: Oh, boy. Okay. So it's all the spelling then. That's what it is.
1: Mm.
3: All right. Well, Tristan, we're going to let you go. Thank you so much. And Allison, you deserve
0: thank you
3: better.
0: Much.
1: Yes, you do.
2: Thank you.
0: You deserve great things, Allison.
3: Stop, Tristan, while you're ahead.
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1: Goat yoga class was interrupted.
0: I've always wanted to do goat yoga.
1: You have. You bring
0: really
1: that up
0: have.
1: Every once in a while.
0: I got to do it. Got to make it happen.
1: But didn't you do cat yoga one
0: yes,
1: time?
0: Yes, and it was awesome. I loved it. Anyway, this goat yoga class in Georgia was interrupted when one of the goats gave birth.
1: Oh my God.
0: During the class.
1: Wow.
0: Yeah, that would be interesting.
1: I don't know if that's a mood killer or if it's beautiful.
0: I know, I don't either.
2: I just got to turn it up.

0: morning. Thanks so much for joining the show. We're Rick and Carly on Northern Arizona's new country leader, Colt Country 107.5. The most shocking deaths in TV history. Mm-hmm. You probably didn't watch Charmed.
1: I was not a big Charmed guy. I've heard about that show.
0: Okay. Anyway, Shannon Doherty, may she rest in peace, passed away. She was Prue on that show.
1: I watched Beverly Hills 90210.
0: Oh, yeah.
1: She was
0: too.
1: On.
0: Yeah. She didn't die there. Patrick.
1: Did she die while she was on that show then?
0: No, her character. These are characters.
1: Oh, the characters. Okay. Because she died in real life, too.
0: Yeah,
1: okay.
0: She did.
1: Okay. Now I'm understanding.
0: Patrick Dempsey. His character in Grey's Anatomy died.
1: 20 seasons in.
0: Probably. Yeah. There are a lot of seasons.
1: Yeah.
0: Now, this one's kind of funny to me. I don't know why this is particularly impactful, but Glenn on The Walking Dead.
1: Now, is this the fake death or the real death?
0: Is there a fake death? I don't remember
1: Well, it was assumed he was dead.
0: Oh, yeah, no, this is
1: consumed by zombies,
0: yeah.
1: And then I think that was the cliffhanger for the next season, then he was still alive.
0: Yeah, but then he eventually died. But I'm like, everyone died on that show.
1: Everybody liked Glenn, though.
0: Yeah.
1: I mean, that was one thing that I did love about that show. That show went on for way too long. I think it's still going,
0: it
1: honestly.
0: It could be, I don't know.
1: But I did love that they were willing to kill off
0: main characters.
1: Good characters, yeah.
0: Yeah. When Charlie Harper, a.k.a. Charlie Sheen, died in 2 and a Half Men.
1: That was his crazy time.
0: Yeah.
1: Yep. So winning.
0: They had to kill him off.
1: They had to kill him off. They could not bring him back down to Earth.
0: No.
1: They're just like, we just got to kill him off. There's nothing we could do.
0: Yep.
1: And it killed the show.
0: It did kill the
1: it
0: show.
1: It did.
0: Yeah. And then Logan Roy, played by Brian Cox in Succession.
1: Oh, yeah.
0: Yeah. BTS is the latest artist to get their own limited edition Oreos. I don't really listen to BTS, but I do like the Oreos.
1: Mm-hmm.
0: They are going to start hitting stores June 8th. They're purple with a brown sugar pancake flavored cream.
1: Ooh. Do they have the double stuffed, too, or is it just the normal?
0: I don't think they have
1: Oreo.
0: The double stuffed, yeah.
1: Ah, dang it.
0: It's inspired by a popular Korean street food called Hoktok. Mm-hmm. And there are 13 different designs in recognition of 13 years since BTS made their debut. Designs include their light stick, a finger heart, the BTS logo, and the words, Our Universe, BTS Army. So, Anne Hathaway has been secretly half blind for 10 years.
1: She's half blind?
0: Yeah, so she's 43. When she was 40, she had what she calls a miracle surgery to fix an early onset cataract in her left eye. And she says, it impacted my vision so much that I was legally blind out of my left eye.
1: And this is like similar to what you went through.
0: Very similar, yeah. I mean, I'm legally blind in
1: you
0: my left eye.
1: You had a retina detached and then waited
0: and then
1: too long.
0: Mm-hmm.
1: And then you had to go through the whole cataracts thing. And
0: I still have cataracts. So anyway, she went through this surgery and she's like, I didn't realize how bad it had gotten until I could finally see the full spectrum. I'm like, oh, this is so cool because two generations back, that wouldn't have been an option. You know, but back in the day, they didn't have surgery like that.
1: Sure.
0: So anyway, she says that it is a miracle.
1: She's still very pretty.
0: Yeah.
1: We're not going to hold it against
0: She's
1: you.
0: She's always been pretty, blind or not.
1: The latest workout trend is chest boxing. We'll explain what that is coming up.
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1: Carly is the love of my life.
0: Oh.
1: So I don't, in my phone, I don't have it written down as Carly Cash. I have it written down as love of my life. So every time she calls me, I'm reminded that the love of my life is right there.
0: You're going to make me cry.
1: Yeah.
0: I love you too.
2: Carly on Rick.
0: Rick is that guy that will stop to help you on the side of the road. I've seen it happen many times. It's like all of a sudden, Rick
1: is
0: a superhero. Yeah. He's coming to
1: I
0: the
1: like
0: rescue.
1: I like doing the superhero stuff.
0: I know. It's very nice of you.
1: I usually end up getting hurt or going
0: to the
1: doctors.
0: He ends up getting hurt and somehow conveniently taking his shirt off.
1: Yeah, I have had my shirt is... There was special reasons for that.
0: Uh-huh.
1: We're not going to discuss that right now.
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1: The latest workout trend is chess boxing.
0: Chess boxing, huh?
1: Yes. So there is a boxing gym in Brooklyn, which has been running these chess boxing events, and they combine speed chess and live boxing.
0: How do you do that?
1: So there are 90-minute classes, and you do like a boxing round.
0: Okay.
1: And then you go over and you play chess. And then you do a boxing round. And then you go and play chess.
0: That is the weirdest combo ever.
1: It is a weird combo, but it does something where it's like this mind-body connection.
0: Yes. Okay.
1: And it actually, they say, makes you better at boxing and better at chess.
0: You should throw a round of beers in there too, like box, poof, chess, gulp.
1: The beer is not good for your health.
0: I know. It's just, it's so odd. You might as well throw something else on it.
1: No. Each round is about 3 minutes long. And you just go back and forth, back and forth, back and forth. I would try it.
0: Chess boxing? Yeah. Are you good at chess? I feel like you're not.
1: I used to be back in high school.
0: I'm pretty good at chess.
1: I'm not good anymore.
0: I remember when your son Boston wanted to play because he was kind of getting into
1: it.
0: Yeah,
1: he was.
0: He thought he was really good. So he's like, yeah, I'll play with you. And I slaughtered him, and that was it. He never wanted to play again.
1: I don't want to play with you. I'll play with my mom. She doesn't know what she's doing.
0: Yeah. All right, we're going to give you a life test, and the test may make you feel a little differently about who you are. The life test is next.
2: It's your morning habit.
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0: Good morning. We're Rick and Carly. 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
1: How do you handle these situations? I'm very interested in hearing. And you have to answer with 100% honesty on this, okay?
0: Okay.
1: That's what we do on this show.
0: Yes, we do.
1: Some of it's embarrassing. Some of it's even like we shame ourselves. But honesty is crucial for us. Top priority. Okay, here's the first situation. Your neighbor has a completely empty driveway, but parks in front of your house all the time. Do you say something?
0: No, I'm just that type of a person.
1: I don't think I would say anything either.
0: Really? Because I feel like you would.
1: No. Well, we're kind of that neighbor right now. We park in front of George's house all the time.
0: Oh, yeah.
1: Because we have multiple cars, and I never know who's leaving or when Carly's going to go out of the garage, and so I don't park in the
0: driveway.
1: The driveway. Couldn't think of the word.
0: Driveway, yeah.
1: So I'm in front of George's house a lot, and he's been very nice. He's never said anything.
0: Yeah.
1: And Jocelyn will be out soon, so then that won't be an issue. But, yeah, I don't think I'd say anything either. Okay, next scenario. You're backing out of a parking space. You barely bump another car. No one saw it, and it barely left a mark. Do you leave a note or just keep driving?
0: If it left a mark, I would leave a note.
1: If you looked at it and it looked fine.
0: If it looked completely fine, I couldn't see anything.
1: Yeah.
0: I would drive away.
1: That's what I would do, I think.
0: Yeah.
1: Yeah. Okay, next scenario. You're out at the bar on a Friday night and spot the boss's 18-year-old son getting hammered.
0: Oof.
1: Do you say anything to the boss?
0: No.
1: I would.
0: You would?
1: I would rat the kid out.
0: I don't think I would.
1: He's 18.
0: Yeah, he's gonna get himself in trouble anyway. I don't need to be
1: listen,
0: the rat.
1: This is an easier situation than like, okay, let's say you're friends with somebody, like a couple.
0: Yeah.
1: And then you see, let's call them John and Samantha, and you're friends with both of them, like we're friends with them.
0: Uh-huh.
1: And then I find out John is cheating on Samantha.
0: Right.
1: Do I say something to Samantha or do I, and John knows I know, and he's like, hey,
0: don't say anything.
1: Right. What do you do in that situation?
0: I would tell Samantha.
1: You would tell Samantha.
0: I would. Yeah.
1: I don't know what I would do there.
0: I would tell Samantha. That's. I feel like.
1: See,
0: that's
1: the boss
0: right thing
1: is not that intimate, close.
0: No.
1: Like I could rat that kid out,
0: that
1: but ratting out John, that would be difficult for me.
0: I know, but what John is doing is way worse than what the kid at the bar is doing.
1: Is it?
0: I think.
1: Well, maybe. Yeah, it is. Yeah, I agree. Okay, two more scenarios. You're on a long road trip. You stop at a gas station for a number two. You clog the toilet. Do you tell them on the way out or just leave?
0: Just leave. Sorry.
1: I think 99% of people would just take off,
0: yeah.
1: Which, like, is so wrong.
0: I know, but I am not doing it. I'm not going to be like, hey, I clogged your toilet. I just can't do it.
1: You should. Maybe you could blame it on somebody else or just say, like, hey, there's a problem in there.
0: I have done that before, and it wasn't me that did it. But if there's, like, a serious problem, I'm like,
1: you
0: hey. Yeah.
1: You guys have issues in it. Well, why don't you just do that? If you clog it, say, like, hey,
0: this
1: I wasn't me.
0: Like,
1: but
0: I feel like my face would read, like,
1: they
0: that
1: would
0: it
1: know.
0: Was me.
1: They're looking right through you.
0: Yeah.
1: Okay, last scenario. You paid cash at a clothing store. They gave you your change, but accidentally gave you $20 back instead of $5. You don't realize it until after you leave the store. You're already driving home. Do you go back and correct it or keep the money?
0: For that much money, I would go back.
1: Yeah, I agree.
0: Now, if it was like $1, I'd probably just go home.
1: I wouldn't
0: home.
1: Do it.
0: Yeah.
1: Or I've noticed that I've gotten home and there's been like an item that was worth like $1.49 or something like that, and they didn't charge me for it. Mm-hmm. And I'm like, I'm not going all the way back for that.
0: Yeah. This is my theory at the grocery store. Sometimes I lose, like an
1: lose?
0: Item is on sale and it doesn't ring up on sale and I just eat it, right?
1: Okay? That's how you justify this?
0: Yes. And then every once in a while I got an extra good deal.
1: It all evens out.
0: It all evens out. It's fine.
1: I think that's you trying to make it
0: but
1: even
0: But only
1: out.
0: If it's like minimal amounts, you know?
1: 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Okay, what is the worst excuse you've ever given to get out of something? He said, she said's on the way. Hang on.
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15: in Oak Creek today, a sunny sky with a breezy afternoon, a high 75. Moonlit tonight, the low 44. Sunny tomorrow, breezy, high 70. Flagstaff today, sunny and windy, much like yesterday, high 71. Moonlit tonight, the low 36. Sunny, windy tomorrow, high 66. Prescott, a sunny, breezy day, the high 76, down at 44 tonight. Sunny, breezy, and 71 tomorrow.

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1: Yeah.
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1: Mm-hmm.
0: Make sure your car maintenance is up to date. Rick Dunn.
1: I know. My car is in shambles.
0: Also, Rick Dunn,
1: what?
0: Use air conditioning if you're hot, since it creates less drag on the engine than driving with the windows down.
1: Oh, really?
0: Yep.
1: It's better to use the air conditioning?
0: It's better to use the AC.
1: I always thought I was doing good for the environment.
0: Mm-hmm.
1: Maybe I am, because I like to roll my windows down.
0: Well, it's not going to help with your gas mileage.
1: What about if I roll my windows down and I use the air conditioning?
0: No.
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1: It's time again. Time for us to do a little mental battle. Rick, Carly, and we've got Mary back in with us. Welcome to the show, Mary.
2: Thank you.
1: So here's how he said, she said works. Mary will throw out the question. This is out of our hands. Carly doesn't have any control. I have no control. It's all the control is with Mary. She'll throw out a question, and we'll do the best we can to answer as honestly as we can. What do we have today, Mary?
2: Okay. And I don't know what this one. I worry about my answer. I don't know.
1: Good. That means it's good.
2: What is the worst excuse you've ever given to get out of something?
3: So not necessarily work, just to get
1: it
3: out of it.
1: It could be anything.
2: Like a friend's birthday dinner, a baby shower, a wedding.
1: You know, I know people that have, and this is so bad. I know people that have said.
3: Someone died.
2: Yeah.
3: You know, I've told this story
1: that
3: before, but
1: me.
3: I
1: don't want to bring that up again. Yeah, that was bad. That was bad.
3: That I did or you did?
1: No, that I did. Did you do that too?
2: Mine was more people worse than we think have probably said.
1: Have you
2: that
1: used
2: like,
1: that before?
2: I, in my younger years, said somebody in my family passed away. Yeah. And that makes me feel, I feel like such a bad human.
1: I know.
3: And then did you like go back to where they're like, oh, I'm so sorry.
2: And then you're like, why did I even say that?
3: Yes.
2: I could have just said I had a cold.
3: Because it becomes a whole thing.
1: Mine was next level. I said my mom had died.
2: Oh my gosh.
1: And then this was to get a week off of work.
3: Okay.
1: And then they sent flowers to my mom.
2: Okay,
3: no,
2: that's really bad. That is really bad.
3: Rick, that does take the cake.
1: I know.
3: Mine was almost as bad, but I said my aunt got

0: called me because she received flowers about her death.
1: Bad. That's the bad.
0: I learned a big lesson.
1: Good.
0: And so
1: I hope you felt a little bad inside.
0: Oh my gosh, I wanted to die. I wanted to die myself.
1: Yeah.
0: For me now, the number one go to I think for a lot of people is COVID. I've got COVID because nobody can question
2: really
0: COVID.
2: Yeah, but that doesn't work
0: yes,
2: anymore.
0: It does.
1: Not so much anymore, but for a long time, I did use that excuse. I got COVID.
0: I can't see you for a week. I know. You get
2: and
0: a whole week off.
2: If someone in your family had COVID, you could also. It's like
1: it was that. I haven't used that one for a while now because I think now. Yeah.
0: You still can. There's always, it resurfaces all the time, like every few months.
1: Well, now you can just say you have the flu.
2: Yeah, it's flu season.
1: Or whatever. But I did use COVID a lot.
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0: Morning. Hope you're having a great day so far. We're Rick and Carly on Colt Country 107.5. 33-year-old Kelly Denler was visiting someone in jail, and there was a perfectly good parking spot in the visitor's lot, but she wanted to get closer. So,
1: of course.
0: She kept looking, then threw it in reverse to back up and slammed into a cop car.
1: Dang it.
0: Now, she admitted to the cop that she was lazy and wanted to park closer. The cop ended up running her information, found out she was driving on a suspended license. They also searched her purse, found a small amount of marijuana and a pipe. So now she's facing charges for driving without a license and possession of marijuana and drug paraphernalia.
1: So was the cop in the car then when she backed into it? He was.
0: But now she doesn't have to just, like, visit jail. She can just, you know, whoever she goes to see, she can just hang all the time.
1: She can stay for a little while.
0: You can be roomies.
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0: Yeah, they are.
1: A lot of places are saying that.
0: So we'll tell you where this is and what's trending just a couple minutes away.
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0: Hey there. Hello and good morning. 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
1: The fastest growing city in America is Charlotte, North Carolina.
0: Oh, that's number one.
1: Yeah.
0: Huh?
1: They are nearing a population of 1 million people, and the city is uniting behind a common phrase, "No more, we're full."
0: That's their new mantra.
1: Yeah, it is. They added well over 20,000 people between 2024 and 2025, more than any other city in the country.
0: How many did they add?
1: 20,000.
0: 20,000, okay.
1: Yeah. And the suburb of Fort Mill, South Carolina, is the fastest growing area in the United States, with the population jumping 6.8%. It's about 20 miles from uptown Charlotte. A major driver in its growth was the affordability compared to similar cities, but locals are worried now because you get a lot more people, things start to become a lot more expensive.
0: I've heard it's beautiful out there, too.
1: Yeah, but they say it's pushing Charlotte closer to becoming an Atlanta than people there want to admit. A bizarre real estate listing in San Francisco going viral because the parcel of land is underwater. So the asking price was $250 for a 5,000 square foot piece of fully submerged land, but it wound up selling for close to $800.
0: So wow.
1: Well over asking price.
0: You can't just drain the thing and use the land? Or like,
1: no.
0: Is it in the
1: ocean? It's
0: in
1: like
0: the
1: in the bay.
0: Ocean? Oh,
1: yeah.
0: It is?
1: Yes.
0: How do you sell that? Who owned that?
1: I don't know who owned it. The lot sits near Candlestick State Park and the Hunters Point Shipyard. The listing is described as a unique opportunity for creative ownership with possibilities like recreation and strategic land banking. And apparently there's more where that came from. Several other underwater lots near Hunters Point are expected to hit auction soon. One longtime local explained the weird history behind these parcels. Apparently, decades ago, the city planned to fill in parts of the bay and sell the land. The filling eventually stopped, but the property lines stayed.
0: So could you like use some pillars or some kind of foundation to build it up and then build a house on top of it, right?
1: Yeah, I mean, it's your land.
0: Only $800 is what they bought that?
1: Yeah.
0: How many square feet is that?
1: It was 5,000 square feet.
0: Yeah.
1: You do it.
0: I'd do that.
1: Okay.
0: I'll buy that for $800.
1: But what happens when you get like major storms and
0: water
1: swelling?
0: The engineers worry about that. They'll figure it out.
1: Okay. A blind man from North Chicago suing a car dealership for allegedly pulling several tricks, changing the price, giving a higher interest rate, not disclosing the full terms of the contract. The man went to the dealership to buy a Chevy Traverse, not for himself to drive, but for family members to drive him around. He brought the advertised price, and the dealer agreed to a fair price, promised to beat a 6% interest rate. The dealer summarized the paperwork for him, and he signed it. And then he got the surprise. The price was $10,000 more than the guy thought he'd be paying. The interest rate was way up at 11%.
0: So he just lied to him?
1: Just lied to him.
0: Just give me your John Hancock.
1: Yeah.
0: Got
1: and
0: that
1: then
0: one.
1: When he found out, he was like, I'm going to sue. And they're like, well, you can't sue because you signed that right away.
0: Oh, come on.
1: Anyway.
0: You could take that to court, I'm sure.
1: He's taking it to court, and we'll see what the court decides.
0: Big thank you again for hanging out with us this morning. If you missed some of the show, it is online, just like every day. Rick and Carly's where you find us, wherever you get your podcasts. 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

0: 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If you know Blake, Jason, and Carrie, but have no idea who Lil Wayne, Lil Nas X, and Young Thug are.
1: What?
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A little past 10 o'clock, I'm Jennifer Grant with Ella Langley. Choosing Texas. You're riding the cold.

0: 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It's Cold Country 107.5. It's Luke Combs and Days Like These. How you doing? It's Jennifer Grant hanging out with you. Welcome, welcome. 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
12: In Flagstaff this afternoon, sunny with a gusty wind, the high 71. A nice moonlit sky tonight, we're down to 36. Sunny tomorrow, windy again, high 66. Cottonwood, sunny, warm, breezy this afternoon, 86, down to 51 tonight. Sunny, 81 tomorrow. Chino Valley this afternoon, sunny and 76, down to 44 tonight. Sunshine tomorrow, the high 71.

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1: 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I love them.
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0: You're home for Brick and Carly in the morning. It's Cold Country 107.5 Hardy. Favorite country song. How you doing, Jennifer Grant, hanging out? So let me ask you, how much money do you think you spend on snacks a week, a year, over the course of your lifetime? New survey looked at how much the average person would spend if they never bought snacks. Over the course of your life, almost 30 grand, no joke. Researchers found the average American spends $9.22 a week on snacks, which seems kind of conservative to us. Doesn't seem kind of like a very big deal, but that adds up to $479.44 a year, or $28,766 over the course of your adult life. If you're going to spend that much on snacks, make sure they're really, really good ones, right?
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Sedona, Flagstaff, and Prescott. If your belt buckle says turn me over for dinner plate, you're a card-carrying member of the Cold Herd. 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

Rick and Carly in the morning. It's Cold Country 107.5, a little past 11. I'm Jennifer Grant with Jason Aldean asking the question, how far does a goodbye go? You're riding the cold. She said.

0: Northern Arizona's new country leader, Cold Country 107.5, Drew Baldridge. Big hit for Drew Baldridge, and she's somebody's daughter. My name is Jennifer Grant, inviting you later tonight. Hang out with Elena at Backstage Country, because all this week, she's got Jordan Davis hanging out with her. That's a lot of fun. 6 to 10 weeknights, it's Backstage Country, right here on Cold Country 107.5.
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25: In Flagstaff this afternoon, sunny with a gusty wind, the high 71. A nice moonlit sky tonight, we're down to 36. Sunny tomorrow, windy again, high 66. Cottonwood, sunny, warm, breezy this afternoon, 86, down to 51 tonight. Sunny, 81 tomorrow. Chino Valley this afternoon, sunny and 76, down to 44 tonight. Sunshine tomorrow, the high 71.

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0: 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That's Morgan Wallen at 20 cigarettes. All right, let's get ready for the All Request Country Star Cafe. 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

SED, Sedona, Flagstaff, and Prescott. 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

You're home for Rick and Carly in the morning. It's Cold Country 107.5. Just past 12 noon, I'm Jennifer Grant with Shaboozy and Jelly Roll. Amen. You're riding the colt.

0: You're home for Brick and Carly in the morning. It's Cold Country 107.5. Russell Dickerson, Happened to Me. 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
6: In Flagstaff this afternoon, sunny with a gusty wind, the high 71. A nice moonlit sky tonight, we're down to 36. Sunny tomorrow, windy again, high 66. Cottonwood, sunny, warm, breezy this afternoon, 86, down to 51 tonight. Sunny, 81 tomorrow. Chino Valley this afternoon, sunny at 76, down to 44 tonight. Sunshine tomorrow, the high 71.

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You're home for Rick and Cartley in the morning. It's Cold Country 107.5, just past 1 o'clock. I'm Jennifer Grant, Jelly Roll, Heart of Stone. You're riding the Colt.

Hey, sometimes you just gotta cowboy and cowgirl up. It's right, good buddy. You're riding the cold. 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

0: home for Rick and Carly in the morning. It's Cold Country 107.5 with Russell Dickerson and Love You Like I Used To. Well, my name is Jennifer Grant. Love this. There is a new survey out that found that the average American, we do 5 good deeds a month. I like this. Little small acts of kindness. They don't have to be big. You know, the little ones, they add up too. Some of the most common good deeds we do include holding a door for a stranger, giving someone directions, letting someone with fewer items cut in line at the store, helping someone cross the street, and doing a chore or errand for a family member or a friend.
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6: In Sedona tonight, a clear moonlit sky. We dip to 44. For tomorrow, it's sunny, breezy in the afternoon. The high 72. Prescott, clear moonlit tonight. We're down to 44 for the overnight low. Sunny, breezy tomorrow, high 71. And in Flagstaff tonight, clear skies. That wind subsides, and we dip to 36. Wind picks up tomorrow, sunny, high 66.

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With this cute little country girl called Maya. 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

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I don't know about that

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3: Isn't that a daisy?
16: In Sedona tonight, a clear moonlit sky. We dip to 44. For tomorrow, it's sunny, breezy in the afternoon. The high 72. Prescott, clear moonlit tonight. We're down to 44 for the overnight low. Sunny, breezy tomorrow, high 71. And in Flagstaff tonight, clear skies. That wind subsides. 26. Wind picks up tomorrow. Sunny. High 66.

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